It's Valley's Old School Mega 97.9. Yeah, Brass Monkey. I literally tried this drink. I really did. Back in it. It's not good. Not good at all. Some people may like it. It's just not good. Don't do it. Brass Monkey. 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

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Pre-gaming for the weekend, because tomorrow's already Friday. It's the Valley's Old School. 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I'm right there with you, liking, hearting, reposting, doing the things we do online. 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

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You ever walk into a place and you see a half-eaten cupcake? Not just like the regular ones, but the black and white ones with the little swirl in the middle. Yeah, I kind of want to take a bite, but no, discipline. That's how we get down here. Oh, okay, I stuck my finger in it. But don't tell nobody. It didn't happen, all right? It's Mega.

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It's a Mega Music Marathon. 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Shannon there. Neighbor Gabe here now. It's Mariah. Sir Mix-a-Lot, Salt-N-Pepa, Fugees all on the way. 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

Been all over my timeline. Everybody all of a sudden dropping bombs all over the country. It's the Valley's old school. It's Mega 97.9. And when I say all over the country, I mean like the dance has gone viral. Gas stations. I think I saw one in an abandoned mall too. Everybody just dancing along to the Gap Band. And it can't get any better than that. I love it. I repost them. Follow me at Neighbor Gabe. It's the Valley's old school. 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

sexy people.

The Fuji's on the Valley's Old School Mega 97.9 tomorrow. That's going down if you're trying to learn about composting. Tomorrow's the day because it's Learn About Composting Day tomorrow, the 29th of May. It's also Alligator Day, Mount Everest Day. If your name is Edson, it's your day. Biscuit Day, Coca Bean Day, National Put a Pillow in Your Fridge Day, Paperclip Day, and it's National Snail Day, too.

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Michael Jackson. Can't stop. We won't stop. It's a Mega Music Marathon, so we got to keep on going. 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

I'm not gonna lie. Every time I step out of the elevator, this song plays in my head. It's the drum kicks. I swear it is. The Valley's Old School. It's Mega 97.9. Good evening. It's Thursday, almost Friday. Weekend is right around the corner. You need to let it loose. And we're kind of raining today a little bit. So if you walked out and you saw some droplets on the floor, just know no one dropped the water. It was the clouds. Okay, I wanted to say something else, but I don't want to get in trouble. Appreciate you hanging out with me tonight. Mega Mix at 9 o'clock. Stick around. It's going to be a good one. The Valley's Old School. It's Mega 97.9. Prince.

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Funky Town, the Valley's old school. It's Mega 97.9 Mega Music Marathon still rolling along. I got a lot of your favorites before we jump into that Mega Mix tonight with Jasta Mix. I like Aaliyah. Digital Underground requested. I see the barge. We're going to do some of that. Good time. Chic is definitely coming up on the playlist. Right now, Mega Music Marathon going strong. Don't walk away. We got it all for you. It's about as old school. It's Mega 97.9.

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0: Life with Dr. Sanjay Gupta.
1: People have started using AI for all sorts of things, but I cannot think of an area where the stakes are higher than your health. First of all, I'll tell you this. I know doctors who have cracked some seemingly impossible cases with the help of AI, so it can be a powerful tool. But AI can also hallucinate, provide bad advice, and be just as confident when it does that. If you do decide to plug any personal medical information into one of these chatbots, you should know that while the companies that created them have robust privacy protections in place, they are not bound by HIPAA, like your healthcare provider is. Whatever the advice presented to you, take it with a degree of healthy skepticism. Always get a second opinion. And remember, if you ever experience concerning symptoms, skip the AI consult and head

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5: 20 years ago, the average attention span was about 2.5 minutes. Today, it's just 47 seconds. Pretty disconcerting. That's according to new research out of UC Irvine. But really, this isn't our fault, at least not entirely. We can blame technology and the world around us. Attention, it turns out, is not an unlimited resource. You only have so much of it to give. Start paying more attention to what times of the day you seem to be at your mental peak. Try to knock out the more complicated stuff during that time. It's also important to take breaks every so often so you can more easily lock in when you're trying to concentrate. One expert said, even trying to visualize where you want to end your day with everything all wrapped up or with tons left to do, that can act as a real motivator. I'm Dr. Sanjay Gupta, helping you live a better life.
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1: We're JJ Fat and we're here to rock. 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C is three of us and I know we're fresh. 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C, the J is for just, the other for jamming. The F is for fresh, A-N-D, deaf. Behind the turntables is DJ Train. 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
0: 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Yeah.

0: morning, 6 minutes after six at Mega 97.9, the Valley's old school, Jeff and Squid.
1: Happy Friday! Yay! It's almost the weekend.
0: That's right, it is Friday.
1: Yeah. I love a short work week because it just catapults you back to Friday.
0: Exactly, yeah. I almost forgot it was Friday. Anyway, yeah, it's going to be a great weekend. We've got clearing skies. They still say a slight chance of rain this morning here in the Valley. Mm-hmm. And then we're looking at about 76 for the high today, so it's going to warm
1: be nice.
0: Up.
1: It's going to be into the 80s by tomorrow.
0: Yeah, 84 tomorrow.
1: Yeah.
0: And then upper 80s, and then we got 90s, and then we have 102 by next week.
1: Yeah.
0: Ouch!
1: I know.
0: Boy, from cold to hot.
1: Seriously, roller coaster ride.
0: Yeah, you betcha. Okay, at 6 minutes after six, more keywords on the way for the TOC Salt and Pepper and En Vogue Flyaway. Get that coming up before seven.
1: Mm-hmm.
0: I'll give you a weekend update, tell you what's going on for the weekend
1: Valley.
0: Yeah, Grizzlies and all that good stuff.
1: Yeah, baseball.
0: That's right. 6:07, let's take our first look at traffic with Greg Lane.
2: Well, good morning. We are off to a Friday light. Traffic looks real light right now on southbound 41. And northbound 41 about the same. 99, boy, I'll tell you, it looks good. The crews, we have no accidents or delays to report. Same thing for 168 coming out of Shaver Lake. That is looking good. And if you are making the drive over Chaco Pass, it's a beautiful drive this morning. No accidents.
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0: Keith Sweat. And I'll give all my love to you on Mega 97.9, the Valley's Old School at 621. Good morning, Jeff and Squidney. Okay, let's go to Hollywood. What's going on?
1: Well, the plot thickens for that Great American State Fair thing. It was just announced like 48 hours ago. 9 acts originally set to perform, and it's looking like 8 of them have already dropped out so far.
0: Because of political, I guess?
1: Pretty much, yeah. I'll get into the details in just a minute, but there was a lack of communication to a lot of these groups of what this was supposed to be. It was originally supposed to be 5 days of performances from the Commodores and Morris Day and the Time, I Love the 90s Tour with Vanilla Ice, CNC Music Factory, Young MC, and Milli Vanilli, and then Flo Rida, Martina McBride, and then Brett Michaels from Poison were also set to perform on various days. Now, Milli Vanilli did an interview yesterday. Jody Rocco specifically, who was one of the vocalists on the actual Milli Vanilli tracks, she said that her and the other vocalists had no idea they were even invited. They found out they were performing the same time as the rest of us. Now, Fabrice Morvan, one of the faces of Milli Vanilli, did put out a statement yesterday saying that he owns the Milli Vanilli name, even though he never actually sang the vocals, and he will be there, which might explain why Jody Rocco had no idea this was happening and they were involved, but Morris Day and the Time, Young MC, The Commodores, and Brett Michaels of Poison all dropped out because their people were told this was just a celebration for America's 250th birthday, not a political thing.
0: Okay.
1: They were down for America's birthday, but nothing more than that. So all of them have put out statements that they're not going to be participating. So now it's looking like Vanilla Ice will be the only one performing.
0: Oh, really?
1: Okay. He said he's down. Vanilla Ice, Ice Baby's going to be there. And maybe Fab Morvan lip syncing to Vanilla, Milli Vanilli.
0: Big draw there. Okay.
1: Huge draw. Huge. Massive. So we'll have to see who they find to fill in for the rest of the acts. But as of right now, they've got two people. And right. That's okay. 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Just 25 minutes north of Fresno on Friday.
0: Okay, thank you, Squid. 6:23 now, and let's take another look at traffic with Greg Lane.
2: Well, good morning. Westbound 180 at 99 got some large cardboard in the slow lane, and vehicles are swerving to get around it, not to hit it. So that's kind of a problem. 41 in both directions. Traffic's moving. There's no accidents. There's no delays. And most of 99, same thing. It's a good morning to be on the roadway. 180 westbound between 168 and 41, still up.
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10: People have started using AI for all sorts of things, but I cannot think of an area where the stakes are higher than your health. First of all, I'll tell you this. I know doctors who have cracked some seemingly impossible cases with the help of AI, so it can be a powerful tool. But AI can also hallucinate, provide bad advice, and be just as confident when it does that. If you do decide to plug any personal medical information into one of these chatbots, you should know that while the companies that created them have robust privacy protections in place, they are not bound by HIPAA, like your healthcare provider is. Whatever the advice presented to you, take it with a degree of healthy skepticism. Always get a second opinion. And remember, if you ever experience concerning symptoms, skip the AI consult and head straight to the ER. I'm Dr. Sanjay Gupta, helping you live a better life.
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0: The Valley's Old School, Mega 97.9, nothing but a G thing. It's a 6:35, baby. coming up here, before 7, we're going to do a keyword, of course, for the TLC Salt and Peppa and En Vogue show, the flyaway to the city of your choice. But right now, it's time for
1: This Day in History with Squidney. Let me take you way back on May 29th. 84 years ago in 1942, Bing Crosby recorded White Christmas on a hot spring day. I'm dreaming of triple digit weather.
0: And that's what we're dreaming of for next week, right?
1: Seriously, it reminds me of people who take Christmas card pictures in July.
0: Yeah.
1: Ooh, this is big. 73 years ago in 1953, Sir Edmund Hillary of New Zealand and Sherpa Tenzing Norgay of Nepal became the first climbers to reach the top of Mount Everest. When they were asked what their first thought was when they reached the summit, Hillary replied, how to get down.
0: Yeah.
1: That's the one thing they were concerned about. 42 years ago in 1984, Tina Turner released her big comeback album, Private Dancer, which included What's Love Got to Do with It, Private Dancer, and Better Be Good to Me.
0: Good album. Yeah.
1: Yes, and she's been running around the stage ever since. 22 years ago in 2004, the World War II Memorial was dedicated in Washington, D.C. after a four-day reunion of veterans on the National Mall. Now, this is still on my bucket list. I really want to visit this and Arlington as well. My grandpa Jim was buried there a couple years ago. I remember this. 20 years ago in 2006, Christopher Knight married Adrienne Curry on the second season of VH1's My Fair Brady. You know him as Peter Brady on The Brady Bunch and her as the very first winner of America's Next Top Model. Their marriage lasted a couple years before they divorced in 2012.
0: Aww.
1: Yeah, too bad. It was a toxic marriage anyways.
0: I guess so.
1: Yeah, very sad right here, though. 18 years ago in 2008, comedy legend Harvey Korman died at 81. I loved him so much on the Carol Burnett Show.
0: Oh,
1: he
0: yeah.
1: He was so good.
0: It's a classic.
1: Yes, sure. He was one of the icons of that show. And then finally, 16 years ago in 2010, we lost another great Easy Rider director. Dennis Hopper lost his battle with prostate cancer at the age of 74. And that's been Squids.
0: This day in history. Okay, bye.
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We've got that coming up next with Wanda Sykes. 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
1: Hi.
0: Well, it's not a bad morning. We do have a few showers happening, but that's going to clear off and be a nice weekend. Mm-hmm. And we'll have your weekend update coming up in just a few minutes. Friday Funnies, we got your morning comedy cut with Wanda Sykes.
2: Till death do you part, man. See, that's biblical times. That's Moses wrote that. That's in the Old Testament, you know? That's way back then. Well, see, they had no problem saying till death do you part back then because they didn't live that long. They had good plagues, you know? Soon as that guy got on your nerves, here comes some locusts that just come in and eat his ass up for you. My parents are the exception. Last week, they celebrated their 43rd wedding anniversary. They've been together, man. God, great parents. See, so the thing is, you know, I get a divorce. They don't want to hear that. I can see my mother now. What? Oh, you're going to get a divorce, huh? It's just that easy, huh? Things get hard, things get rough. You just want to throw in the towel. It's just like that. Let me tell you something. That's a bunch of bull. Let me tell you something. Your father and I had a shootout, okay? He took one in the arm. Harry, show him where I shot you. But see, that's love right there. Gotta learn how to work these things out. He was wrong. I shot him. You move on.
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8: A colleague of mine was telling me the other day about how their Instagram feed is filled with videos, most of them kind of funny, about how grandparents and friends tend to bulldoze new parents out of the way to get to see their baby. As a dad of three daughters, I know how life really does become all about them the moment those kids are born. But I also know parents are still people, too, who need their own attention beyond being mom or dad. And moms, in particular in those early years, can feel especially invisible in the eyes of other people. So what can you do to stop contributing to what is known as maternal invisibility? Women we spoke to said these two things were the most helpful. When people stopped to ask how they could best support them, number one, or when they took the initiative to handle certain tasks that obviously needed to be done. I'm Dr. Sanjay Gupta, helping you live a better life.
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0: Manhattans, you are my shining star. Mega 97.9, the Valley's old school at 19 after 7. Good morning, Jeff and Squidney.
1: Hi.
0: We go to Hollywood. We got a few birthdays.
1: Yes, we do. And if you celebrate your big day today, May 29th,
2: happy birthday!
1: You share the day with celebs like Riley Keough. She is 37 today. Elvis's granddaughter, Lisa Marie's daughter. You've seen her in Mad Max Fury Road, and she also stars in one of my faves, American Honey, with Shia LaBeouf. That's actually on Netflix right now. Carmelo Anthony is 42 today. NBA star for the LA Lakers. 10-time NBA All-Star, who officially retired back in 2023. Lisa Welchel is 63 today. Blair on the Facts of Life. Rupert Everett is 67. He is the voice of Prince Charming in all the Shrek movies. And if you like rom-coms, you've probably seen him in My Best Friend's Wedding. He was Julia Roberts' friend, her flamboyant friend. LaToya Jackson is 70 today. The second most talented Jackson behind Tito.
0: Yeah.
1: I joke.
0: What about Janet?
1: No, I'm joking. Janet is my favorite. Michael's probably the most famous, clearly, of the whole family, the most talented. It's also Rebby Jackson's birthday today. Rebby Jackson. Yeah. She is 76 today.
0: She did a song called Centipede. LaToya did If You Feel the Funk. You ever heard that song?
1: No, I haven't, but I obviously am missing out.
0: Okay, yeah.
1: And last but not least, I've got two celeb birthdays way back. JFK was born today. John F. Kennedy, 35th president of the United States, and Bob Hope, legendary comedian. And that is the Hollywood Dish, sponsored by Table Mountain Casino Resort, just 25 minutes north of Fresno on Friday.
0: All right, thank you, Squid. 7:21, we check traffic with Greg Lane.
3: Good morning. South McCall at East Manning Avenue in Fresno. We got some debris in the roadways. Same thing West Olive Avenue in North Brawley. And on State Route 145 at Road 33 in Madera, there is some debris in the roadway there, and that is causing a bit of a slowdown. 99 starting to get a little bit slow as you're heading in from Belmont to the 180. 180 between 168 and 41, there is definitely a backup.
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7: A better life with Dr. Sanjay Gupta.
8: How often do you stop to wonder whether you should share something that's revealing, maybe even embarrassing, with a partner, a friend, or even your boss? In her new book called Revealing, The Underrated Power of Oversharing, behavioral scientist Leslie John says doing just that can help you deepen relationships that are vital to your life. We need people to trust us in order to get things like love, friendship, and career success. That's what she told us. When you make yourself vulnerable by revealing something sensitive, it does make other people trust you. In turn, when you ask someone to reveal something about themselves, showing that interest will generally lead someone to like you more. Why? Because people like to be asked about themselves, she says. It also signals that they are discriminating and choosy, but in a good way. I'm Dr. Sanjay Gupta, helping you live a better life.
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1: Hey.
0: Rolling into the weekend update. What's going on? What do we have?
1: The Fresno Grizzlies are back at Chuck Chancey Park this weekend playing against the San Jose Giants. And tonight is Toy Story night.
0: Oh, boy.
1: The toys are taking over the ballpark with special themed jerseys. There's going to be bounce houses and other inflatable games for the kids. Friday night fireworks, of course.
0: Yes, gotta love those fireworks at Chuck Chancey Park.
1: I love it so much. And we've got a family 4-pack of tickets. Our sweet deal that's live right now. If you want to take the family out, you get half price into the park, plus dinner and merch for everyone.
0: Yeah, it's a lot of fun. I'm going to go out Sunday once again.
1: Yes, the afternoon game, and it's Parker's birthday on Sunday.
0: That's why I'm going too.
1: I'm sure
0: There's
1: going to be cake and stuff like that, all kinds of festivities. And then tonight, back by popular demand, it is the 559 Night Market. 5 to 10 tonight in downtown Fresno at the Central Fish Market. Fresno Street Eats is going to be out there with all the best food trucks in the valley, and lots of places in the area are going to be open. So if you want to swing by and grab a drink, you can absolutely do that.
0: It'll be clear weather later on tonight, too.
1: Yes, it's going to be really nice, beautiful weather. And I can't forget the new North Fork Mono Casino is going to be out there signing folks up for their rewards card and other swag.
0: I'm excited about that.
1: I am, too. That is opening later this year just off Highway 99 in Madera. We'll have more details very soon, so stay tuned. The Ice Cream Zufari is back at Fresno Chaffee Zoo this weekend. Tomorrow, actually. You can have some ice cream with the monkeys, all that good stuff. It's going down at 5 o'clock tomorrow night. Tickets at fcz.org. And finally, I can't forget, in downtown Sanger, it is the inaugural Tejano Night on Saturday.
0: All right.
1: Yeah, gates open at 5:30, live music, and don't forget, lawn chairs are welcome. Eventbrite.com for your tickets.
0: That's right, Cerveza.
1: Cerveza. That's right. Yeah. Yes, enjoy yourself this weekend. Yeah.
0: Okay, at 7:40, thank you, Squid.

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0: 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Good morning. 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
1: Hi.
0: On a Friday. Looks like it's going to clear up. We had maybe a shower or two earlier, but looks like it's going to be a great weekend. High today of 78 and then 84 for the high tomorrow. So we're going to be in the mid-80s for the weekend, maybe close to 100 by next week.
1: Oh.
0: Oops. Okay. Anyway, 8:06. What's going on, Squid? What you got for us?
1: I got some K-Loco news for your Friday morning.
0: Very nice. Okay.
1: Bad news as we head into summer, though. New research shows that mosquitoes can actually learn to love the presence of DEET. Remember that stuff?
0: Oh, really? Yeah.
1: Yes, it's one of the most common insect repellents out there, but scientists conducted lab experiments where they successfully reversed the mosquito's aversion to the chemical and even made them more willing to approach humans wearing DEET. Now, it sounds...
0: Yeah. Okay, well.
1: This is the worst experiment I've ever read in my entire life, but it sounds like the problem is using too much of the chemical. In the study, researchers were able to condition mosquitoes to associate their blood meals with DEET. I want to suck your blood.
0: Oh, yeah.
1: So the, when they were
0: mosquitoes are vampires, that's correct.
1: Pretty much. So when they are hungry, they immediately seek out the smell of the insect repellent. They even seem to prefer the smell of a DEET-treated arm over somebody not wearing any bug repellent at all. These scientists are working for evil. I want to know why they're training mosquitoes to be attracted to bug repellent.
0: Yeah.
1: The good news is...
0: So what's the alternative? What do you do instead?
1: Well, keep wearing bug spray. This was just an experiment. The mosquitoes in the wild still hate the stuff, but I'm going to need these particular scientists to stop and seek help.
0: Okay. Yeah. Interesting.
1: Yeah. Please, no more of this. Let's not train the mosquitoes to love bug repellent.
0: Okay, we'll just use deodorant or something.
1: See how that works out.
0: All right, 8:07, Mega Morning Show, and we check traffic. Greg Lane, what's going on?
2: Good morning. 168 right now is looking pretty good at Bullard. As the on-ramp from Bullard to 168, there's a little congestion actually on Bullard itself. But once you get on the freeway, 168 is moving along. Southbound 41 at Friant, traffic's really light there in both directions. However, on southbound 41, by the time you get to Ashland, things start to slow down a great deal. And heavy traffic on southbound 99, its slowdown starts.
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1: Hi.
0: Friday morning, we go to Hollywood, and what's happening down there?
1: Well, it's a beautiful day in the neighborhood. On Sunday, the U.S. Postal Service announced the winner of their stamp encore contest.
0: All right.
1: People could vote on which stamp they wanted to bring back from previous years. I'll give you one guess who won.
0: Elvis.
1: No. Mr. Rogers.
0: Oh, really?
1: Mr. Okay. Rogers. Yeah, I love Fred Rogers so much. His stamp from 2018 is going to be re-released this year starting June 1st, which is this coming Monday, at U.S. postal offices across the country and their online store as well. They're also releasing a new 4-image souvenir sheet to go along with your Mr. Rogers Forever stamps. And they are forever stamps, which means you don't have to worry about them not covering postage in the future.
0: I like the way you say that.
1: Yes, you're guaranteed that deal. And I can't believe Mr. Rogers won by a landslide.
0: Okay,
1: he got like 40,000 more votes than the runner-up. Now, the U.S. Post Office didn't say who was in second place, probably to protect their ego. But starting June 1st, you can grab Mr. Rogers forever stamps at post offices nationwide.
0: You know, I never saw that. Did you see the movie with Tom Hanks?
1: No, I didn't.
0: Yeah, I never saw that.
1: I need to. I grew up watching Mr. Rogers.
0: Did you really?
1: I was obsessed with Mr. Rogers and his puppets and stuff. But I love Tom Hanks, so I need to see. I think it's called It's a Beautiful Day in the Neighborhood.
0: Yeah.
1: It's on my list.
0: So, yeah.
1: One of these days I'll get to it. But as of right now, that is The Hollywood Dish, sponsored by Table Mountain Casino Resort. Just 25 minutes north of Fresno on Fryan.
0: Okay, well, actually, when I was a kid, I was a big Captain Kangaroo fan.
1: Oh, that's another classic.
0: All the ping pong balls.
1: Yes.
0: Okay, 822, and we check traffic with Greg Lane.
2: Good morning. Northbound 99 at the 41 connector. Traffic's a little heavy there, especially heading in to 41 at that split. The rest of 99 on southbound side is still heavy with traffic towards the 180, but westbound 180 at 99, still that traffic is moving along by the time you get to that location. Southbound 41 at Tulare, heavy traffic there being reported right now. But all in all, things are moving along pretty darn good.
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7: Colleague of mine was telling me the other day about how their Instagram feed is filled with videos, most of them kind of funny, about how grandparents and friends tend to bulldoze new parents out of the way to get to see their baby. As a dad of three daughters, I know how life really does become all about them the moment those kids are born. But I also know parents are still people, too, who need their own attention beyond being mom or dad. And moms, in particular in those early years, can feel especially invisible in the eyes of other people. So what can you do to stop contributing to what is known as maternal invisibility? Women we spoke to said these two things were the most helpful. When people stopped to ask how they could best support them, number one, or when they took the initiative to handle certain tasks that obviously needed to be done. I'm Dr. Sanjay Gupta, helping you live a better life.
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0: Fresno in the Valley's old school, Mega 97.9, getting set for a Mega Music Marathon coming up in a few minutes. We got Usher on the way. Evelyn Champagne King by request. Also Outkast, SOS Band, Exposé, and much more on the way. It's going to be a great Friday. And we've got a keyword for you right now. This is to maybe fly to the city of your choice, like Las Vegas, Chicago, many other towns. TLC, Salt and Pepper, En Vogue. That's the one iconic tour which is happening in several cities, like we mentioned. Pick the city of your choice, and we'll fly you there. Round trip airfare for two, of course, two night stay, primo seats. Are you ready? I better do the drum roll again.
1: Yeah, that's it's big stuff.
0: Yes, right. Talk, T-A-L-K. Text that to 95819. That's Talk, T-A-L-K. Text that to 95819. You'll be in the drawing. And by the way, a fresh new keyword coming up after 9 this morning.
1: I've got it.
0: And Squid's got it for you. So be sure and text in all those keywords throughout the day to increase your odds of winning, okay? Good luck from Mega 97.9. It's 8:35, and Greg Lane has one more look at traffic.
2: Well, good morning. Our freeways are moving along pretty good. Northbound 99 at the northbound 41 connector. Traffic is light, but as you head into 41, it gets a little bit slower. Southbound 41, by the way, at the 180, traffic is no longer stop and go. And you also, on 168 right now, heading into westbound 180, there's no delays there. Westbound 180 still having some issues with some slow traffic on northbound.
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7: A better life with Dr. Sanjay Gupta.
8: If you are struggling with substance abuse, alcohol, pills, whatever it may be, first of all, it's nothing to be ashamed of. We know addiction is a brain disease, and we also know getting into recovery can be tough. Also, in case this helps, I want to tell you about a new study at a Harvard School of Public Health, which found that spiritual belief, the idea of a steady religious practice, had a protective effect from addiction. Experts we talked to told us there were probably a few reasons why this might be the case. Number one, excessive drug and alcohol use would not be the norm in a religious community, and people want to fit in. Two, a belief in a higher power provides people with hope and solace, great foils for addiction. And three, and I think there's some merit to this, regular attendance in a faith community also provides connection. Just like in AA, camaraderie and social support is often what you need. I'm Dr. Sanjay Gupta, helping you live a better life.

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1: Have you ever met a girl that you tried to date, but a year to make love, she wanted you to wait? 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

He's just a friend, I swear. That is Biz Markie. We're inside this Mick & Music Marathon extended workday kickoff. Happy Friday. Made it to the weekend. Just got to get through today. Much more sunshine. Going for a high of 78. Here's a lighter shade of brown.

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product you're hearing right now comes all the way from 1964. Authentic Sound Effects Volume 8, the Happy Baby track. And what's crazy is Prince also sampled that sound effect on his 1982 song Delirious. A little random for your Friday morning. I'm Squidney hanging out. Hopefully your workday's treating you right. How about a careless whisper from George Michael and Wham on the Valley's Old School.

definitely got some candy rain yesterday, and now my car is as dirty as it could possibly be. Oh, my goodness. Getting my car washed after work. Hopefully your Friday morning's treating you right. Here's Tina Marie on the Valley's Old School.

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Fresno cruising classic from the Temptations to kick off this Mega Music Marathon Friday morning. I can't wait for Saturday because I get to sleep in.

so sad. Don't leave me. That's Blackstreet. We're inside this Mega Music Marathon Friday morning. Super freaking yeah. Here is the one and only Rick James on the Valley's Old School.

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I'm trying to get back in love again. That is LTD, love, togetherness, and devotion. I'm Squidney, checking in for your Friday morning, almost to the weekend, and I owe you guys a big national keyword. The iconic tour with TLC, Salt-N-Pepa, and In Vogue. And I want to fly you and a guest out there, give you all kinds of...

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That is Soul to Soul kicking off this Mega Music Marathon Friday morning, almost to your lunch hour. Just hold on. Hopefully you've got some great plans this weekend. It's going to be mid-80s. Lots of sunshine. Here's Zapp and Roger.

and now she's sniffing again. 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

0: 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Good afternoon. Happy Friday. Jeffrey Davis with Usher.
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I know I'm old. I'm like my dad right now, where I get excited when things are gone from the house. Like when you have a lot of junk, like an old patio, right, an old fridge is just sitting in the back and stuff, you know, like some old bikes and stuff. You know, just random things just build up in the backyard. Finally gone. I'm excited, man. I finally got more space in the backyard, man. I got to give a shout out to my new neighbor who owns a junk removal business. Yeah, if you know a friend that knows a friend, use those guys, man. They're working hard. Got to give him a shout. Thanks, man. It's Mega.

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Yeah, we're going to fly you there, too. 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

classic, right? New edition. I'm telling you, man, one day, get off of TikTok, Instagram, and Facebook, whatever, man, and just go to YouTube and check out some of these videos from back in the day. New edition, man. It will take you back to your high school days. I promise you. 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

That song takes me back to Rollertown. It was the spot to go to on Saturday over Clayton. Remember that? Way back then, I was in sixth grade, Wilson Elementary, meeting girls from Slater and Roding School, going in circles with tendered love at Rollertown. What a time.

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Right, they're going to do them all your favorites, right on stage. 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Good luck.

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That's my thing. That's my favorite wine. 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I promise. I promise you. Right? Yeah, just give me a beer. Let's make

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2: 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Ah!

That one's going out to you. If you got that promotion, you've been waiting for it. Yeah, shout outs to that, right? Maybe a raise? Right? Gas prices are up. That's going to help you out a lot. Or maybe that pizza party your boss has been promising you finally came through. Yeah. Shout outs to that, man. That's feeling good. You don't have to, you know, take some home. There's dinner for everybody, right? I'm helping you out. There you go. Happy Friday, guys.

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And that's awesome, man. So TLC doing their thing live, all their greatest hits. Be sure to text BRAND to 95819. See it go down, man.